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Where's the next plane transport? It's going to be out of the ER2LNM. It's medic level with heparin and a monitor. It's going to be ER2LNM, medic level, heparin and a monitor. Patient's ready. 2053.

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That's Rescue 2 responding by radio. 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

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Rescue, be advised, Stony Lane runs off a new road. When you get to the end of New Road, you're going to take a left onto Stony Lane. It's going to be your first driveway on your left.

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Parker, respond to 30 Crandall Avenue. It's going to be for a 92-year-old male. Possible fall. Call comes through an alarm company. That's 30 Crandall Avenue, a 92-year-old male. Possible fall. Entry information will be in the CAD 2220.

Department. Responding to 30 Crandall Avenue, a fall detection called in by a third party. This is Swampscott Fire Department responding to 30 Crandall Avenue, a fall detection called in by a third party, added per the CAD, 2021.

0: 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That's Rescue 2. To 250 Stony Lane, 87-year-old male diabetic emergency, 2224.
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0: Accidental press of the fall button. Clear the call.
1: Five five. 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It was accidental. What's your pleasure? Received. If they have it handled, then we'll go back in service. Roger, in service 2029.

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1: Okay.

respond to 81 Old Post Road. It's going to be for a 49-year-old female experiencing a panic attack. That's 81 Old Post Road, a 49-year-old female experiencing a panic attack, 2335.

SQ-1, stand by for medical dispatch. 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Again, that's Engine 2, Rescue 1, respond to 7 Sand Hill Cove Road. It's a 24-year-old female, possible seizure, conscious and breathing. 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
1: 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All right, the service, sorry.

the outbound duty to occur, respond to stage of the police, the Royal, 79 Beach Street, room 51, a 64-year-old male psych eval. 79 Beach Street, the Royal, room 51, stage for the police, 0118.

Anchor number 3, Taylor Court. A 6-year-old male was choking, now reported difficulty breathing. Number 3, Taylor Court, 0119.

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Velvet Duty Courier. Cold response in the Pawcatuck stage for the police. Spruce Ridge, number 86 South Broad Street. Charlie 207. A subject going through withdrawals. Spruce Ridge, 86 South Broad Street. Charlie 207. Called in the Pawcatuck, 0509.

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1: If you haven't already gone inside, they're going to walk the station down to you.

Charleston dispatch, attention to Charleston ambulance. You'll be responding to 24 Cayuga Road for an 82-year-old female listed to no injury. Again, that's Charleston dispatch, attention to Charleston ambulance. Responding to 24, that's 24 Cayuga Road for an 82-year-old female listed to no injury. 539.

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It'll be for an 82-year-old female in hospice, question of sepsis. Charleston dispatch, send to me, Charleston ambulance, may respond, 24 Cayuga Road, question of sepsis.

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161 Post Road, starboard side, room 26. A 71-year-old male falls, altered mental status. Staff reported leg and shoulder pain also. 161 Post Road, the Clipper, room 26, 0752.

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It's a cold response on a Park Tuck. 79-year-old male, lift assist. 55 Parkwood Drive, cold response on a Park Tuck. 759.

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0: This time, all departments are answering loud and clear, with the exception of Foster, Gloucester, and North Attleboro. 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

0: 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Good morning, Command Barrington.
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0: 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All hospitals are open. 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

0: 25, and I'll call at the group home, 48 Tower Street, 49-year-old female, fall in the shower, now vomiting. 48 Tower Street, the group home.
1: Received. I'll be responding momentarily. 5-1, are you going to be able to clear up? Received. Dispatch, we're heading back to the building now. 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

0: has been updated, so the control's clear on the intercity at 8:27 hours on October the 8th, 2026.
1: Time of the air is loud and clear. Sorry, control.
0: I'm also 8:1.

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0: Gee, we better have you smoke and dish on the second floor. 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
1: Like I said, I didn't get to the feeder. So I guess I call
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1: Great seat. 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

0: Unicorn Command, go ahead. I believe it was engine 2.
1: 5-3 Command.
0: Command, go.
1: As soon as you count it, we're out of the building.
0: Appreciate it. Thank you.

0: Charlie Control, canteen's been dispatched.
1: Well, the control in North Kingstown.
2: North Kingstown, Bob.
1: King Box 2820-1 for the town of Narragansett for a second alarm assignment. Requires two a ladder and a chief from North Kingstown.
2: Proceed. I'll get them started. I'll let you know who I'm sending in a moment. Could I have the address, please?
1: Step 40, address I have is number 12 Park Avenue.
0: Engine 3, leave it out there. Just come in for manpower.
3: South Kingstown.
1: Assignment, Town Narragansett, Mutual Box 3-0-1, over 12 Park Avenue. Do you have an engine available to respond?
3: That's affirmative.
0: Three from command. Progress report, please.

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0: 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We're getting water on the fire now.
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0: 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Could you relocate an engine to Station 1 in Narragansett, please?
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0: on this back symptom in Charlestown, Illinois. Do respond 397 East Beach Road. It's going to be for an 80-year-old female with a nosebleed. They're not able to control the bleeding. Charlestown Dispatch, sent to me, Charlestown, Illinois, do respond 397 East Beach Road, 80-year-old female with an uncontrollable nosebleed.
1: Thank you. And Central South Kingston. 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

0: Can we get up there, or you need me to manage things back here?
1: I'm good up there, Chief. You should have a South Kingstown engine going to Caswell Street. I'm working on a little bit more coverage. I got plenty of manpower up there. Fire is on the second floor. We don't need to check for extension on the third floor in the attic. That's fine. I'll work in some tests account for it.
0: Careful.

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0: Engine two, copy. Thank you. South Kingstown from Southern Control.
2: Commando.
3: Put him on a smoking heat in the first floor. They can enter the
2: Say that again.
3: Put him on a heat on the third floor. Heavy smoke. They can enter the attic.
2: Ted 4, you should have a crew from North Kingstown on your side of the building for the attic. Kingston Fire is making the attic on the right-hand side exposure.
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1: Yeah, sounds good.
0: We could use a replacement team on floor 2 of the fire.
1: Repeat that, please.
0: We got 2 people from floor 2 of the fire.
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1: Charlie's coming in real quick.

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0: NK crew reporting hot spots in the attic, no flames.
1: Message received, just report for your own update. North Kingstown just got out of the other side for the light smoke condition in the attic.
0: Receive, we're going to go with horizontal ventilation.
1: 10-4, I'm working on getting some relief crews up to you in just a minute. Just waiting for the North Kingstown ladder to get on scene.

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1: Yeah.
0: Come up to the third to help pull in with that ceiling. Man's in the interior. I got a full floor coming up to the third floor.

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0: it, man.
1: Put a note on the log, please, that electricity has been secured at the panel and propane has been secured at the tank.
0: See, electric secured at the panel, propane secured at the tank. I don't know.
1: All companies are actively searching for extension on the second, the third, and the fire unit.
0: We see companies checking for extension on the unit one.
2: Southern Control from South Kingston. A chance that exit ramp or rescue for can you send them to 57A Alpha Granville Court? That's the Brightview Commons Assisted Living. Apartment 308, so 92-year-old female had an unwitnessed fall, plenty of hip and rib pain.
0: Came back on the call back. I'm going to try and get Rescue 1 staff.
1: 10-4, thank you.
2: Here's an Alpha, Granville Court. Well, that's going to be my Rescue 1.
3: There again, it's a final from James Town Engine 2 on the inner city.
0: James Town Engine 2, guys.
3: James Town Engine 2, also here, Station 3. Also be advised, we do not have your main 800. If you could patch us into South Zone 1, that'd be appreciated.
4: James, not to Narragansett on Inner City.
0: James, not to.

0: Isso mesmo. We've notified the station RF, they'll be responding down, and South Kingstown EMS unit on my scene is transporting the occupant from the fire unit to South County Hospital of Smooth College.
1: Do you want to see?

0: 3 by 3 by 3.
1: Gee, we're going to take care of getting the rescue door. Things sound is going to fall directly.
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0: come in, it's going to be North Kingstown Rescue 3 on my scene. Rescue 3. And the canteen's on scene.
1: Next.
2: Swan Town, Hill Road, Duncan Institute, and the infirmary.
3: Granville Court, Brightview Commons, room 308. Female fallen with hip and rib pain, 915.
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1: 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Brightview Commons. Room 308. Female fallen hip and wrist pain. 916.
2: South Kingstown EMS on my scene from Finance.
0: Okay, Southeast
2: Sound EMS, Finance. Can you just confirm for me one canine for a pet, no other pets? Just the one that was accounted for?
3: That's affirmative, one canine.
2: Thank you.

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0: Glenn.
1: Tango. I'm releasing the North Kingstown ladder. One of the North Kingstown chiefs has cleared the scene, and I'm releasing the second North Kingstown engine that arrived on scene. Hold the North Kingstown engine 2 in Kingston at this time.
2: I received 925.
3: Go ahead. How is this called in?

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1: KLS Baptist.
0: That's 551, transferring ALS to Bacchus.

We had to reschedule the repairs on tanker 715, so tanker 715 remains in service.

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1: Rescue to the Kent at 9:35.

Gee, come in. Gee, the occupant in unit number 2 will not need the assistance of the Red Cross. Occupant to unit number 1, the fire unit, is at South County. Crazy, thank you.

0: Okay.
1: I'm releasing the North Kingstown engine and Kingston Fire.
0: Receive. Releasing North Kingstown and Kingston. 950.
1: North Kingstown Chief is cleared also. She will be clearing shortly, headed back to the center of town to assess the situation.
2: Okay.
0: Receive command. The South Kingstown Chief and our engine 2 will be clearing shortly. Thank you.
3: And 950.

0: Normal friend.
1: Call, come in.
0: Yeah, come in. It's car one. When you get a NFD engine company release from scene, you send them to headquarters. We've got EG, engine one, and ladder one there stitching.
2: Charles 10, the staff sent to me, Charles 10, MNC, respond, mutual aid into the town of South Kingstown, 45 Little Pond Road. 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Charles 10, the staff sent to me, Charles 10, MNC, respond, mutual aid into South Kingstown, 45 Little Pond Road. It's going to be for an 86-year-old female lift assist.
3: Headquarters copies.

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0: Sí, señor. Thank you, ma'am. Enter two square machine, they're gonna go to Caswell Street. You can clear a whole out of company, out of town coverage. You can hold a call back rescue from Narragansett and just continue with North Kingstown, and we can cover the north end of our town from the street. I'm gonna hold engine one in the ladder truck here until we get this last hose line picked up. 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
1: Stand by.
0: 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You can cut the out of town companies at this. 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

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Concord, thank you.

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0: We still have Rescue 1 staffed here at headquarters. You have one personnel at Station 3. Would you like that person to the scene?
1: Okay, I'll send that firefighter to the fire station.

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0: station T, attention to Strong Command on. Hold response number 27 Church Street, the Calvary Church Nursery School, for a report of smell of gas in the building, one party complaining of a headache. Again, that's a cold response at 27 Church Street, the Calvary Church Nursery School, for smell of gas in the building, one party complaining of a headache. Been advised to evacuate. 10 mile, 10:59.
1: Station T, still one responding.
2: Calvary Church Nursery School, a smell of gas inside the building. There is a party there complaining of a headache. Stone Tower Fire Department responding 27 Church Street, the Calvary Church Nursery School, smell of gas inside the building. 10:59, Dermot Hitchcock, 6-5.
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0: Roger, 201 responding, 11 o'clock.

Well, actually, T-13's on scene. 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

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Go ahead for one. 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If I think C10's grabbing the front. 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

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Move us on, folks.

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0: car too good. Engine 3 is clear of the scene shortly. They're headed to headquarters for bottles and equipment. Car 2 is clear of the scene. Car 3 and the investigators are remaining on scene. Command is terminated.
1: Steve, engine 3 and car 2 are clear in the scene. Command terminated. 107.

Aaron 3 from car 1. When you get a moment, could you give me a call, please? Thank you.

0: T1 to us, so T1 establishing command. We're in the process of evaluating one patient and interior crews and lawn metering.
1: T1, 1108.

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1: 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Dunkin' Donuts for the activated fire alarm at 11:15.
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Maple Street Fire Station, the Skokie Fire Department, responding. 55 Chapman Road, a residential fire alarm activation. Skokie Fire Department, responding. 55 Chapman Road, a fire alarm activation. 1158, do PTR 56.

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0: 21. Bruce Salons along Route 1 for the report of a damaged electrical box. If you can pull a call number, please.
1: Roger. Call's been pulled. 1201.

0: Charleston 93. All EMS be clear from Foxtrot. 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
1: I believe the homeowner should be there.

dispatch from 702. 702. Motor vehicle accident, Grove at Granite. I'll get right back to you.

0: dispatch, start the fire department for fluids, and I'm going to need one ambulance so far.
1: 10-4 police are en route, and I'll start services.

0: Officers, fast attention lane, Westwood Fire Department, Westwood Ambulance, responding Grove Ave at Granite Street, a motor vehicle accident. 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
1: On the scene. We have a fluid spill with debris in the roadway.

0: dispatch. We have no entrapment, one free valve, possible one refusal. We do have a significant fluid spill. We're going to need police to help divert. The fluid spill is blocking major lane of travel. Rothero.
1: Visual has responded with also with car 39, I mean 34.
0: Watch the traffic here, and if you could go around the block and pull up in front of the vehicle, the pickup truck, that would be great. Go to Newton and jump.

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1: Go for 5-2.
0: 5-2, maybe you should make the right onto Granite, correction, Grove Avenue, as soon as these trucks.

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0: 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Did you get a restoral on this?
1: That's right.
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Engine 1, Rescue 1, respond to 91 Point Judith Road in front of the Stop and Shop by the left entrance near the handicap spots for an elderly female falling with a knee injury. Again, that's Engine 1, Rescue 1, respond to 91 Point Judith Road, the Stop and Shop by the left entrance by the handicap spots. For an elderly female with a knee injury. Time of dispatch is 1305.

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1: 1324.

there's two calls. First one's going to be 370 River Road, cold response in a park talk. Female fall earlier, not complaining of back pain. Second's going to be 49 George Street. Meet the police on scene for us, Lakeyville. 370 River Road, cold response, 49 George Street, 1332.

Nashville Ambulance responding 138 Woodville Alton Road, a 63-year-old female vomiting and weakness. Nashville Ambulance 138 Woodville Alton Road, 1337.

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0: seen coverage for a minor motor vehicle accident, Route 1, southbound by the Holiday Inn.
1: 1710, today, seen coverage, minor motor vehicle accident, Route 1, southbound by the Holiday Inn.

So it's about attention the Watchville Fire Department responding to Nanagra Ave, a residential fire alarm activation. Watchville Fire Department responding to Nanagra Ave, a fire alarm activation. 1440 through PTRI 56.

dispatch, certainly. Valley Ambulance, burst following 15 Baker Pines Road, a 58-year-old female, hypertension and weakness.

0: dispatch, certainly valley ambulance responding 15 Baker Pines Road, a 58-year-old female, hypertension and weakness. So valley ambulance responding 15 Baker Pines Road, 1447.
1: EMT at the building, requesting an EMT or a driver to complete the crew.

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0: 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Ashway male, two Chile, Hope Valley, 15 Baker Pines Road, 1452.
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0: Charles County Dispatch, attention to Charles County Emergency Response, the mental health, the office at 4705 Road, Henry Price, 52-year-old female, overdose on Benadryl, being certified. Charles County Dispatch, attention to Charles County Emergency Response, 4705 Road, South Shore Mental Health, the office side, 52-year-old female, overdose on Benadryl, is being certified.
1: Hey, go to

0: definitely what I think.
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2: Wesley 618 is back in service.

Reaper, respond to the Clipper, 161 Post Road in the port unit, room 7. Female in her 80s, abnormal labs. 161 Post Road, the Clipper in the port unit, 1515.

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1: By ones and round.
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The express carrier 268 Post Road, 1548.

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1: Cranston Fire Alarm Hazmat Caboture Rescue 1. Alright, Engine 5 is on scene. I'll get you an update in just a moment.
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0: number 60 Ledward Avenue for a public assist on the orders of car 31, one engine to respond.
1: That's the Wesley Fire Department, number 60 Ledward Avenue for an assist citizen on the orders of car 31, one engine to respond. 1708 to time.

0: 396 to 31. I'm going to be inside the home from the kitchen. Cat's stuck in the void space between the cabinet and the wall.
1: Yeah, Roger. You're in the house across from your car, the brown one.
0: Negative. It'll be the new construction right next to it.
1: Do you think the animal center off the squad would work?
0: Yeah, that should work. They have a worker here. He's got an oscillating tool.

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1: Somerset, Marine 1.
0: Metro, Somerset Marine 1 is going to be on the air for training until 2100 hours. We have 5 POB be operating the Mount Hope Bay.
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fire alarm with an announcement. Westerly ER triage is working again. Westerly ER triage is working again.

Expecting engine 2 to 121 Cedar Island Road. Carbon monoxide alarm. Residents have been evacuated. No ill effects. Engine 2 to 121 Cedar Island Road. Carbon monoxide alarm. House has been evacuated. No ill effects. Time of dispatch is 18:17.

0: 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You respond 5399 Post Road, the Crystal Penguin, room number 3, for a 58-year-old male complaining of total body pain. He is a diabetic. Charleston Dispatch, Texas Me, Charleston Ambulance. You respond 5399 Post Road, room number 3. That will be the Crystal Penguin. 58-year-old male complaining of all over body pain. Yeah, he does have a history of diabetes.
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0: ground fire alarm with another announcement. L&M is now off of field triage. L&M is off of field triage. You can transport there again.
1: Five two is back in town.

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ER going to Pendleton, the patient is ready. 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
2: 113 answering.
1: Chief, we're on the road now, we'll be headed to you now.
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Engine 1, stand by for dispatch investigation. Dispatching Engine 1 to 30 Kingstown Road. Report of a fire alarm sounding in the lobby. That's Engine 1 to 30 Kingstown Road. The report of a fire alarm sounding in the lobby. This was called in by a resident. We haven't received anything in-house. Time of dispatch 1841.

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0: 谢谢主播。
1: 什么？
0: See, this alarm was coming from the annunciator for the emergency standby generator, indicating an emergency stop. Could you see if you can contact property management, have them respond over here?
1: Come on.

0: 接着吗？
1: Anyone?
0: If you get any more calls about this, there is an alarm sounding from the generator unit itself as well, and it appears that the emergency shutoff button has been pushed.
1: Hello.

Delta Independence.

Dispatch of the Pawcatuck Fire Department receiving a box alarm, box 2213, 8th Street box, Morgan Street at Maple Street. That's the Pawcatuck Fire Department receiving a box alarm, a street box, box 2213 from Morgan Street at Maple Street. Time of the box, 1854.

0: 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One vehicle into a house. 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
1: Appreciate it. Thank you.

0: It's unresponsive. If you can have ALS respond, have fire and EMS step it up.
1: Understood. 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If you're responding on Morgan Street, a car into a house, serious injuries, person unresponsive. 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On the Morgan Street, I'll get you a number. A motor vehicle accident, serious injuries, car into a house, person unresponsive, 1856. Roger, Medic One.
2: Fuck is on the way.
1: Four, Stonington firefighter on the scene reporting person unconscious, unresponsive in the vehicle.

2 responding from Pequot Trail. And with an update, he is breathing, semi-conscious, appears to have a laceration on the hand, nothing further at this time.

0: Dispatch to the firefighter, Matthews.
1: Matthew, I'm done.
0: Never mind.
1: Racing.

0: 3.
1: In Morgan Street from Stonington Borough.
2: Dispatch, you got a house number there?
0: I don't. They obviously struck the pole Morgan at Maple, though. We got that box first. If you can get me a house number, though, please. Greasy, the fire department's responding. But if you could get me a house number there, that'd be great.
3: Just be advised, damage to the house doesn't look too bad, but you might want to notify the building officials.
0: That's affirmative. The fire chief will be there momentarily.

0: Billington Fire fighter or officer that was on scene was asking for the building official. Are you good with that, or?
1: That's what's going on here.

0: 49-4.
1: Dispatch, did you contact the building
0: official? That's affirmative. I'm trying now, Chief.

Engine 3, stand by. This is the resident that walked in. Station G dispatching Engine 3. Engine 3, responding number 10-10, Aroostook Trail. Assist a resident who's locked in her bedroom and can't get out.

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Direct North Nation 1 for a female who's locked inside of her bedroom in Kingsville. 7-6-19-07.

Reg, I copy that. 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He'll get back to me as soon as he sees it. Thank you.

0: 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Responses needed. The number 6060 Kids Way. Or a fire alarm activation called in by the alarm company saying Zone 1, unknown what Zone 1 is. Station TAQT Quambog, response needed 6060 Kids Way for a fire alarm activation 1924.
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1: Well, I need contact with the building official. He is responsible.

Are you calling dispatch?

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3: 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We'll be resetting and we'll be clearing a little bit.
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Department. Responding number 101 West Broad Street, a phoned-in fire alarm activation. It's the Pawcatuck Fire Department, number 101 West Broad Street, for a phoned-in fire alarm activation. 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

0: Receiving, we are transmitting that box. 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
0: Go ahead.
1: Yeah, the whole thing on scene there, it was some hand dryer up there. You go there. I don't think it came there for. So I'm in contact with the building owner's front.
0: Appreciate it. I'm speaking with her right now.
1: Season 28.
2: Oh, boy.
1: We're all set here. We're on clear call.
3: 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T2 copy.
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1: No smoke condition up here. 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
2: Roger.

Dispatch of the Hope Valley Ambulance, a full crew is needed to respond number 3724 A Alpha, South County Trail, a 34-year-old male with a fever and hypotension. That's the Hope Valley Ambulance responding 3724 A Alpha, South County Trail, between Heaton Orchard Road and Clark Trail for a 34-year-old male, fever, low blood pressure, 1943 in time.

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40 dispatch, you clear the call at 101 West Front. Negative. You can clear them. I got 43 and 48 here with me. 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

0: 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A second full crew is needed. Number 204 Center Hill Road between Highview Avenue and Carroll Drive. A 60-year-old male, seizure and head strike. That's the whole Valley Ambulance. A second full crew is needed. Number 204 Center Hill Road for a 60-year-old male, seizure and head strike. 1946.
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shelter, number 56 Spruce Street. A 56-year-old female, chest pain. That's the warm shelter, number 56 Spruce Street. Time now, 1956.